life is a wet dream. I call it a sex scene. The bag is a nice tease. I tried to escape. My life is an x-ray. I'm sorry, a sex tape. You only get one take. Quiet on the set, please. Rolling anxiety in three.

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1: P M O S H.
0: Mr.
1: P M O S H.
0: Mr.
1: P M O S H.
2: I must say I do look gorgeous. How could you not like him? I must say I do look gorgeous. How could you not like me? I must say I do look gorgeous. How could you not like him? I must say I do look gorgeous.
3: Uno, dos, tres, cuatro.